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live in playing in Edinburgh tonight. The Cure Friday. I'm in Love from London's Nation Radio, playing the best variety of hits and 10 songs in a row, with the best thing the Sugar Babes ever did.

0: listening to Nation Radio with the best variety of hits. She must be one of the most photographed celebs this year. Photos in the paper yesterday of her 31st birthday party. She is everywhere. Dua Lipa, Don't Start Now, and Bryan Adams, Run to You. 25 to 2 in town, and this is David Francis. Kenny Loggins soon, and a track from Somba's new album coming up.
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0: Somber Homewrecker from Nation Radio London. Joan Armour Trading as well. Drop the Pilot. Thanks for listening. Gary Parker's Early Breakfast back on the air from 4 in the morning. And Tim Allen has another 10 songs in a row commercial free next to Nation. Nation
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13: Top stories this hour. Forever loved, forever missed, forever our superhero. That's how PC Matthew Blades has been remembered in a tribute from his wife. He died alongside Tom Clough when their patrol car was hit by a Volkswagen on the wrong side of the A66 near Middlesbrough. Five males aged between 17 and 23 who were travelling in the Passat were also killed. Our North of England correspondent Tom Parmenter summarises the police watchdog's early findings.
14: The independent investigators have revealed that the Volkswagen Passat had cloned number plates. That's why they were alerted to it. Multiple police teams pursued it for 7 minutes through the streets of Middlesbrough.
13: Cross Country is expecting to run a full timetable today after virtually all its trains yesterday were cancelled because of a power cut. The operator runs long distance routes, including services from Edinburgh to Plymouth and Nottingham to Cardiff. New research suggests poor public transport links are affecting people's jobs prospects. A survey's found almost 10% of us have turned down or quit a role because it's too hard to get to, rising to 14% of bus users. A new treatment for earlier stage rectal cancer could transform how patients are cared for. More than 4,000 people in England are diagnosed each year. It's hoped the treatment would prevent a permanent stoma. In sport, Newcastle were denied an opening Premier League win by a late penalty. They drew 2-2 with Liverpool at St James's Park. New boss Matthias Jeissler feels it was a soft decision.
15: It was a tough end. Hard luck, I would say. In general, I'm really, really happy with the performance after such a short amount of time. The guys were fighting till the end. They put their heart on.

Haven't heard this for ages. From 87, it's Wax, Bridge to Your Heart. S Club 7, Don't Stop Moving. And from Dirty Dancing, it was Bill Medley and Jennifer Warnes. I've had the time of my life on Nation Radio, the best variety of it. Monday morning with Gary Parker on Early Breakfast, and it's the 24th of August. And if you are celebrating a birthday today, happy birthday to you from all of us here at Nation. You celebrate your birthday with Rick Springfield. Happy birthday to Rick. 77 today. So we had to play this. Jessie's Girl.

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0: Toto, it's Rosanna at It's Nation Radio. 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The competition closes at midnight on Tuesday, the 25th. Yeah.
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0: Good morning, it's Monday, it's Nation Radio. Headlines at 5 on the way next. And then I've got the title track from Simply Red's biggest album. 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
19: The top stories this hour. More than £220,000 has been raised for the families of the two officers killed in a crash on Teesside. Matthew Blades and Tom Clough died when their patrol car was hit by a Volkswagen on the wrong side of the A66 near Middlesbrough. Its five occupants, aged between 17 and 23, also died. Mourners are laying flowers at the scene.
20: God bless all the families, honestly.
21: No one deserves to not come home. I'm a reservist. I've never seen anything extreme, but all of us who put our names on these lines we're willing to do things like this. No one should have to, but we do.
19: Two young women have been arrested on suspicion of causing a serious injury to a child in Rochdale. The women, aged 19 and 20, were arrested at a property in Blackburn yesterday. The child reportedly fell from a first-floor window and remains in a serious condition. A teenager is among two men due in court later, charged over a cocaine haul in Glasgow. More than £500,000 worth was seized. Pizza chain Domino's is planning to recruit 5,000 new workers between now and Christmas. The roles will be both in-store and on the road as delivery drivers. The head of football in the Caribbean and North and Central America says it's for Gianni Infantino to decide if he should resign as FIFA president.
0: That's his decision. It's not my decision. Those are individual decisions. My view is, you know what, listen, we have to follow a proper governance process, and I have to respect my colleagues with that. And listen, I think once we follow that, then those decisions can be made by individuals.
19: CONCACAF's Victor Montagliani says he asked him to stay away from a youth tournament in the Dominican Republic as a courtesy. It's over a botched attempt to sell off stakes in the World Cup to private investors. Liverpool scored a 99th-minute penalty to draw 2-2 at Newcastle in the Premier League. Manchester City secured a late 2-1 win in their opener with Bournemouth. Meanwhile, Brighton thrashed Aston Villa 4-0. From Sky News, I'm Connor Sefton. Nation
1: Radio. It's Monday morning, and this is Gary Parker on Nation Radio. A very good morning to you. I do hope you're having a great Monday so far. Coming up, Timbaland, Tapao, and Simply Red. Nation.

Timbaland and One Republic. It was Apologize to Power with Heart and Soul. And before that, just after five, it was Simply Red and Stars. Good morning. It's Monday. It's Nation Radio. This is Gary Parker. Hope you had a great weekend. Keep it Nation to kickstart your Monday morning. Here's Ella Langley. Shoes in Texas on Nation.

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0: 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Let's do your interesting fact of the day for a Monday morning. If you didn't know already, I Want to Break Free by Queen, the music video to the song, was inspired by Coronation Street. All four members dressed as female characters from the show, but the American MTV audience apparently didn't get the joke. 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

0: 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Talking about the World Cup, of course. 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
1: Good morning, it's Nation Radio on a Monday morning. The top stories for Wales at 6 to kickstart your week next. And then it's Angela J at breakfast. Have a great Monday.
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15: Top stories this hour. More than £220,000 has been donated to support the families of two police officers killed in a crash near Middlesbrough. BBC's Tom Clough and Matthew Blades were among seven people who died when their vehicle was hit by a car travelling the wrong way on the A66 on Saturday. Matt Story is Cleveland's Police and Crime Commissioner.
16: Officers take their lives in their hands every single day, and they don't always know what's going to be behind the door when they go to a job. They don't know what's going to happen when they get behind the wheel, and that just is emblematic of how dangerous the job can be.
15: Andy Burnham's travelling to Kiev for his first overseas trip as Prime Minister. He'll meet President Volodymyr Zelensky. July saw fewer job ads for the first time in 4 months. Experts say vacancies for positions in travel, teaching and construction have gone up, but there's been a drop in healthcare, nursing, hospitality and logistics. And the opening Premier League weekend's provided plenty of late drama as Liverpool scored an injury time pen to draw 2-2 at Newcastle. Manchester City beat Bournemouth 2-1. Elsewhere, Brighton thrashed Aston Villa 4-0.
17: Now for the news from across London. A 34-year-old man has been arrested on suspicion of murder following a fatal fire in Hounslow. A 48-year-old woman died after the blaze on Barclay Avenue, while another woman remains in a life-threatening condition. The suspect was arrested while travelling to France. Vacant office space in central Ilford could be converted into a 22-room house in multiple occupation under new proposals. The first and second floors of Oakfield House would provide accommodation for up to 32 tenants. The ground floor of the property is set to remain as a shop. Plans have been announced for a large data centre at Charlton Riverside in south-east London. The proposed development would cover around 100,000 square metres on industrial land between the River Thames and Woolwich Road. A full planning application hasn't been submitted yet. And a new exhibition is set to celebrate Romford's role in shaping electronic music and club culture. Mega Mega Romford Suburban Sound Revolution will explore the town's 1990s rave scene. It opens in October.
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17: A fine and dry day with plenty of sunny spells. We'll see highs today of 23 degrees. That's the latest. I'm Sean Moore.
18: 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Hello, good morning and welcome to Monday, start of a brand new week, 24th of August today. It's Tony and Emma at breakfast with Corner Shop's brimful of Asher coming real soon. First, here comes Don Henley, Boys of Summer.

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1: 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There's Corner Shop and Brimful of Asher. This is Tony and Emma at breakfast. Welcome to Nation Radio. Alison Moyet is coming soon. Here's Somba. My Body Isn't Ready. 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

0: Alison Moye, Love, Resurrection and Nation Radio. The best variety of hits at breakfast time. Shaka Khan, I'm Every Woman, and the Stereophonics Have a Nice Day next. Make me a winner. 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On Friday, Jane was just hopping off her motorbike when the call came in to say she'd won £650,000 on Make Me a Winner.
1: I've just been on the motorbike and it was coming through my helmet and I took my helmet off. 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
5: Good morning, anti-clockwise. M25, an accident's been cleared now. It was between junctions 22 and 21A for St Albans. Traffic just about back to normal. It is quite busy on the A414 westbound, though, as traffic was diverting on that route from the London Coney roundabout. Old Ford Road, Bethnal Green, closed due to an accident both ways. That's by the Bonner Street junction. Clockwise M25 at junction 5. The M26 is slow. And in Romford, A12 is still closed northbound for waterwork.
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Wham, Freedom coming soon. Here's Sabrina, no, the other one, Sabrina Carpenter. This is Espresso.

0: Wham and Freedom and Nation Radio, the best variety of hits at breakfast, 6:39. Travel news next. The boys from Eastbourne, Top Loader, Dancing in the Moonlight when we continue. Tony and Emma at breakfast at Nation Radio. Nation
1: 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Hiya, Kenny the Hamster here, proud pet of Doug and Carol. 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
17: M25 anti-clockwise. There's been an accident after junction 17 from Maple Cross towards junction 16 for the M40. It's lane 4 that's currently blocked there and queues are building. Malden Road, Goldhanger, it's reports of an accident at the Church Street junction. And there's an accident at Bethnal Green. Old Ford Road is closed both ways by the Bonner Street junction. Getting the usual morning build-ups now. A13 westbound at Dagenham, westbound on the highway at Wapping, and also North Circular at the Clockhouse interchange.
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0: Take that, Sweet July. It's Tony and Emma at breakfast coming next today. The world famous Tony and Emma guessing game. If you've never heard us do this before, one will give the other a question. They have three guesses to get it right. Shout along at the radio because we normally will get it wrong. Nation Radio.
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16: Top stories this hour. More than £250,000 has been raised to support the families of two police officers killed in a car crash near Middlesbrough. Seven people, including PCs Tom Clough and Matthew Blades, died on Saturday. The occupants of the other vehicle involved, which had been going the wrong direction down a dual carriageway, were aged between 17 and 23. We've been speaking with Cleveland Police and Crime Commissioner Matt Storey.
17: My heart goes out to the officers and the families and colleagues of the police officers who died, and also to the families of the five people in the Volkswagen as well. You know, it's really difficult to comprehend how much grief they will be feeling right now and how hard it must be for them.
16: Andy Burnham's off to Kiev later to mark Ukraine's Independence Day. It's his first overseas trip as Prime Minister. Two women have been arrested after a three-year-old boy was seriously injured in a fall from a window in Rochdale in Greater Manchester. The child's in a critical condition. And the Premier League is back. Liverpool scored a 99th minute pen to earn a 2-2 draw at Newcastle. Elsewhere, Manchester City came from behind to beat Bournemouth 2-1.
12: Now for the news from across London. A 34-year-old man has been arrested on suspicion of murder following a fatal fire in Hounslow. A 48-year-old woman died after the blaze on Barclay Avenue, while another woman remains in a life-threatening condition. The suspect was arrested while travelling to France. Vacant office space in central Ilford could be converted into a 22-room house in multiple occupation under new proposals. The first and second floors of Oakfield House would provide accommodation for up to 32 tenants. The ground floor of the property is set to remain as a shop. Plans are being announced for a large data centre at Charlton Riverside in southeast London. The proposed development would cover around 100,000 square metres on industrial land between the River Thames and Woolwich Road. A full planning application hasn't been submitted yet. And a new exhibition is set to celebrate Romford's role in shaping electronic music and club culture. Mega Mega Romford Suburban Sound Revolution will explore the town's 1990s rave scene. It opens in October.
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12: A fine and dry day with plenty of sunny spells. We'll see highs today of 23 degrees. That's the latest. I'm Sean Moore.
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0: Good morning, it's Monday, it's the start of a brand new week. It's Tony and Emma at breakfast, right? We've got a world famous guessing game coming very, very soon. Oh, and Emma's going to play Finish the Sentence. Oh, I look forward to this then.

0: Duran Duran Rio here at Nation Radio, right across London town on DAB, Digital Radio, FM, the Nation Player, and of course on your smart speaker. Holly Humberstone's got White Noise. This is Tony and Emma at breakfast for Nation Radio London.
1: It's time for the world famous guessing game. I think, Tony Dibben, you can be the guesser today because it's the start of the week. Hopefully your brain's in gear. Are you ready?
0: I'll give it a crack for you. Go on.
1: 30% of drivers now use one of these, but what do you think it is?
0: Ooh, 30% now use one of these. Oh, a sat-nav. You know, the GPS, as the cool kids call it.
1: Close.
0: Is it? A musical horn.
1: A musical horn?
0: Well, they're very popular with truck drivers, aren't they? I wonder if people in cars have now got, you know,
1: that is the funniest guess you've ever had, and it's absolutely not anywhere near right.
0: Okay, now use one of these. Is it a car that can, like, steer itself?
1: No.
0: So mine will steer itself, but you still have to have your hands on the wheel. It's really weird. So it will, like, nudge the wheel for you. I know it's really... I think it's to stop you crashing. But, like, I think in other countries, that feature, it will steer, it will follow the lane that you're in, which is crazy times. Right, so none of those. What is it then?
1: It's actually a dash cam.
0: I was thinking about getting one of these. The other day, somebody literally pulled out right in front of me, and I thought, if I had a dash cam, I could show everybody that it potentially wasn't my fault.
1: Wasn't your fault.
0: Right.
1: Have a dash cam. Some insurers as well will put your insurance down if you have one.
0: Really?
1: Mm.
0: I'm off to find a dash cam. Right, at the end of today's show, where's Tony gone? Dash cam shop.
1: Dash cam.
0: That's right. This is Tony and Emma.
1: On Nation Radio.

0: Holly Humberstone's making some white noise. It's Tony and Emma at breakfast. You'll be making all kinds of noises if you win this competition. Make me a winner! 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On Friday, Jane was just hopping off her motorbike when the call came in to say she'd won £650,000 on Make Me a Winner.
1: I've just been on my motorbike and it was coming through my helmet and I took my helmet off. I might be getting another one now.
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20: Anti-clockwise, M25, there was an accident, junction 18 to 16, Chorleywood to the M40. Moved on to the hard shoulder now, but still looking slow as a result. Malden Road, Goldhanger, it's blocked with an accident both ways by the Church Street junctions. Old Ford Road, Bethnal Green, it's still closed with an accident as well. That's around the Bonner Street junction. Southbound M1 building towards Dunstable South. M26 westbound, stop start, heading towards the M25. A1 Boreham Wood is slow southbound at Stirling Corner.
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0: Madonna and Cherish, 7:30 on the nose. Good morning, welcome to Nation Radio, the best variety of hits at breakfast time. Soul Asylum and Ed Sheeran's Got Camera coming next.
1: I want to play Finish the Sentence with you because I played this the other day and I love this game. Are you ready?
0: I'm ready.
1: We're a couple of weeks into the summer now and I still haven't...
0: Oh, that's right, come in. Okay, I still haven't cooked a barbecue.
1: Oh my God, what's wrong with you?
0: Well, I've been to other people's barbecues.
1: Oh, okay, right.
0: So, I've had the barbecue, we just haven't cooked one.
1: Yeah, but it's not the same. Why haven't you cooked one yourself?
0: I don't like people around my house, so I like to
1: you
0: go
1: don't
0: to other
1: have people. Yeah, but you don't have to have someone around your house. You could do one for you and your son, Dexter. Dog could have some sausages. He'd be loving life.
0: True, normally I go to my mate Ray's house and me and him do the barbecue. When I say me and him do the barbecue, I do move a few hot dogs, you know, with the tongs.
1: You're stood there with a beer, having a nice little chit-chat.
0: That's absolutely...
1: And he's there wishing you'd go away.
0: He's got an apron on. He's really going for it. He's sweating. He's busy. He's like a professional chef, he is.
1: And I can't believe you haven't had a barbecue. I know you've been, but I can't believe you haven't done your own barbecue and we're this far into summer.
0: I'll rectify this when Dexter gets back from his... He's currently on another holiday. This is Tony and Emma
1: on Nation Radio.

0: The Soul Asylum and the Runaway Train at Nation Radio, the best variety of hits at breakfast time. This is Tony. Travel news next today, and then stand by for Sarah Bareilles' beautiful record called Love Song. Plays in moments at Nation. The Wild West is where Brits would most like to travel back to. I'd like to go to the Wild West. Yes, and I think this is because of Back to the Future, because that goes there.
1: Oh, no, I would like to go back to, I think, maybe Henry VIII time.
0: Would you? You'd last 5 minutes if you were in the Tudor time.
1: Why? Well, they ate lots, they danced, and they got to wear those nice corset old dresses and have their hair up all pretty.
0: Yeah,
1: and
0: that,
1: curls
0: got,
1: and
0: that got a lot of the women into a lot of trouble, and it didn't end very well for many of them, especially the ones that ended up married to Henry.
1: Yeah, to be fair, I probably would have been one of those.
0: If you were in the Tudor times...
1: I'm in courting mischief.
0: Somebody would be outside the tower trying to go, she's not that bad, you're not that bad.
1: You'd be, you, she you'd didn't be mean done to for. Run off with your husband.
0: the other things that people would like to go to if they had a time machine or means to go back in time would be the Jurassic period, to go and check on the dinosaurs, see if they were actually real.
1: No, that's not for
0: me. I'd like a quick go, but I'd like to be in a spaceship so I didn't get eaten by one of them.
1: Yeah. I don't think that'd be for me.
0: And medieval Britain. That's not for me either.
1: That's what I'd like to go back to that.
0: Would you? That's right up your street.
1: Yes, I'd love to do that. You know when you go to, like, if you've ever been to the London Dungeons, I love it when you walk back through time.
0: Right.
1: And you believe, like, you're in the actual place. I mean, well, I'd love to just step back into that.
0: If you'd like a similar experience for free, just go to Luton. This is Tony and Emma.
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24: M25 anti-clockwise is slow. Junction 22 to 21A after an earlier incident around St Albans. Also anti-clockwise, the accident's cleared. 19 to 16 Watford to the M40. It stays slow though. Westbound M4, three lanes are closed after junction 7 for Slough West. Queues of about a mile on the approach. Traffic only passing in lane 4. The A13 at Dagenham, building as usual. Bury Street, Edmonton blocked due to an accident, as is Old Ford Road in Bethnal Green.
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0: The Bangles, Walk Like an Egyptian and Nation Radio, the best variety of hits at breakfast time with Tony and Emma at breakfast. There's a bit of a shake-up coming to The Voice UK, of course, because Emma Willis has moved over now to Strictly Come Dancing, so it looks like the singing show is lined up to bring in some brand-new presenters to replace her. So it's like all change. According to reports, it's going to be Stacey Solomon and Alicia Dixon. They're going to step in and host The Voice.
1: Oh, they'll be great.
0: Alicia introducing the performers on stage and Stacey looking after the nervous contestants backstage. So they're going to split the role just like that. The pair apparently impressed bosses with their chemistry on Britain's Got Talent early this year, and Stacey, of course, filled in for Simon, I believe. So look, that's probably a good shout. I quite like The Voice. I know a lot of people aren't a big fan of it. I like the idea when they spin the chairs round, and I'm just a massive fan of Tom Jones, really. Anything he's in, I love.
1: Oh, see, I like Stacey Solomon, and I do really like Alicia Dixon as well, so I think they will be a really good duo to stick on there.
0: So if we were, we go, we turn our chairs around for all of you lot. Right, look out, The Voice is coming soon. This is Tony and Emma
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0: Alex Warren's Fever Dream and Nation Radio. It's almost 8 o'clock. Good morning. Welcome to Monday, August 24th. You're with Tony and Emma at breakfast. Nation Radio.
1: I remember holding her for the first time. Now, I'm about to walk her down the aisle.
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21: The top stories this hour. More than £250,000 has been donated to support the families of two police officers killed in a crash near Middlesbrough. PCs Tom Clough and Matthew Blades died when their vehicle was hit by a Volkswagen travelling the wrong way on a dual carriageway on Saturday. All five people in the Passat also died. Matt Story is Cleveland's police and crime commissioner.
22: People know there are police officers around here. It's a small police force, tight-knit communities. So officers know each other within the force, but also they know the communities, they know the people. successful, and it will have an impact.
21: Andy Burnham's arrived in Kiev for his first overseas trip as Prime Minister. He'll vow Britain will not back down from its support of Ukraine. July saw fewer job ads for the first time in 4 months. Experts say employers don't seem to be hiring at graduate level. And the opening Premier League weekend has provided plenty of late drama as Liverpool scored an injury time pen to draw 2-2 at Newcastle. Elsewhere, Manchester City beat Bournemouth 2-1 and Brighton thrashed Aston Villa 4-0.
0: Now for the news from across London. A 34-year-old man has been arrested on suspicion of murder following a fatal fire in Hounslow. A 48-year-old woman died after the blaze on Barclay Avenue, while another woman remains in a life-threatening condition. The suspect was arrested while travelling to France. Vacant office space in central Ilford could be converted into a 22-room house in multiple occupation under new proposals. The first and second floors of Oakford House would provide accommodation for up to 32 tenants. The ground floor of the property is set to remain as a shop. Plans are being announced for a large data centre at Charlton Riverside in southeast London. The proposed development would cover around 100,000 square metres on industrial land between the River Thames and Woolwich Road. A full planning application hasn't been submitted yet. And a new exhibition is set to celebrate Romford's role in shaping electronic music and club culture. Mega Mega Romford Suburban Sound Revolution will explore the town's 1990s rave scene. It opens in October.
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0: A fine and dry day with plenty of sunny spells. We'll see highs today of 23 degrees. That's the latest. I'm Sean Moore.
2: Nation Radio. Good morning, it's just gone 8. It's Monday, 24th of August. It's Tony and Emma at breakfast. Next today, music to my ears. We're talking about dad bods. Oh, I've got one of those.

0: The M People, sight for sore eyes, 9 minutes past eight across the greatest city on planet Earth. Welcome, good morning London, this is Nation Radio with Tony and Emma at breakfast right here at Nation Radio London.
1: Women are way more attracted to real life dad bods, all right, than the chiseled physiques that everyone makes out. So you are in with a bit of luck, Tony Divin.
0: I was just about to say, this could turn out to be very lucky for me.
1: I mean, this could change your life. A study's found that more than two thirds, okay, which is about 68%, would go for an ordinary dad bloke, all right, than someone with a Love Island style gym body. So there you go.
0: Well, this is music to my ears, ladies. Music to my ears. Yeah, I was only yesterday talking to my friend Stephen about maybe or not we should join a gym. And the reason we were going to join that gym was because it had a rather nice spa. And I might just take him up on the offer. We should join and be two single dads that kind of just go. We're going to the gym, if you know what I mean, but we're actually just going to lay on a sun lounger and just have a conversation with people in the hot tub and the steam room and stuff like that, you know. Do you come here often? That kind of thing. You know?
1: I love it.
0: There's a number of people. I've got a mate of mine, actually, just got engaged, and they met in the gym. And so thinking this could be the avenue I've not explored.
1: No, it will just be that you're sat on the sun lounger, someone happens to fall over their own flip-flops and lands at your feet and thinks, wow, that dad bod is for me.
0: Look at this dad bod, they'll say. I will be like the reverse of there'll be some guy that spent years working out. He'll be there in his lycra, and I'll be there with a pasty, and I'll get the girl, hopefully. This is Tony and Emma.
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23: M11 southbound, there's been an accident just before the lane drop after junction 5 for Loughton towards junction 4 for the North Circular. Partly blocked there, it's causing delays. The accident westbound M4 after junction 7 for Slough West. That has now been cleared. All lanes have reopened. Still queues back towards junction 6. There has been a broken down bus on the westbound A13 at Beckton at the Prince Regent Lane junction. It's just moved off there, so that lane closure has been lifted. And Malden Road Gold Hanger closed due to an accident.
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0: It's Donna Summer and Hot Stuff at Nation Radio. The best variety of hits at breakfast. Good morning. Cheers for tuning in. Joel Corey and next soon, Head and Heart. First, though, let's crack on. It's Tony and Emma at breakfast right now, 8:27. I am so looking forward to the Celebrity Gladiators. I'm looking forward to it a lot more than I thought I would be, purely from the reason that I've looked at some of the names and I can't wait to see them getting beaten up by the Gladiators.
1: Come on then, tell us who's going to be on in case you've missed it.
0: First up is Chris Ramsey. Now, I like Chris Ramsey, but I'd like to see him get whacked round the head with a pugle stick. That would be very entertaining. Secondly, Rob Beckett. Well, no, Rob Beckett's a great guy, but equally, Joel Dommett needs to fall from a great height. He's the guy that hosts The Masked Singer. He's going to be on Celebrity Gladiators.
1: Oh, yeah, yeah.
0: Louise Minchin. Yeah, I don't mind Louise Minchin. She could be a tad annoying on the BBC sometimes, so that's going to be quite cool. Vogue Williams, of course. Vogue Williams, I think she'll be a powerhouse. I think she'll put the Gladiators in their place. Sarah Pascoe, I quite like her. Joe Wicks. Yeah,
1: Joe Wicks. I think Joe Wicks will smash it.
0: You'd assume so. I'd like to see Joe Wicks get on the old Travelator and then just fall at the last moment.
1: No, I like him.
0: Yeah, well, I know you are the happy clappy. Oh, go on, Joe.
1: Oh, yeah,
0: well,
1: love you.
0: So I used to like the Celebrity Ninja Warrior as well, just for the same reason when people used to fall in the water. So it's coming. Look out for it. It is the Celebrity Gladiators. It's coming to a TV screen near you this autumn. This is Tony and Emma
1: on Nation Radio.

0: Amy Winehouse, Back to Black in Nation Radio, the best variety of hits at breakfast. Mark Cohen is walking in Memphis real soon, and a beautiful record's on the way from Michael McDonald. We got Sweet Freedom. We're Nation Radio. Knowing how to fix things around the house is just a pipe dream for most of us. I know how to fix them, I just don't bother to fix them.
1: See, no, mine is a pipe dream, I'm not going to lie. I thought this the other day. Do you know what? Bless my dad, because he is amazing at housey bits. And granted, he was a builder, an electrician and anything else, you know, handyman for the last God knows how long. But he has carried me in my whole fix it up thing, you know?
0: Well, he's rebuilt your house.
1: Well, I know. But even before that, if something went wrong, even if I tried to fix it, it might be all right, but it was never perfect, you know? If I hung up a picture, it was always ski-whiffy, and he'd come round and be like, that's no good, and he'd sort it out. It is a bit of a pipe dream for me, I have to say. I'm not great at fixing things. I never have been.
0: Is there anything you can fix? I mean, you're not very good at fixing your computer, because I've got to fix that.
1: Yeah, I mean, I'm good with arts and crafts, so if something breaks, give me a glue gun and I'll be fine.
0: Right, okay, so Emma will be there with a glue gun. I'm trying to think of anything in my place that I'd let you near with a glue gun.
1: Photo frame. If it smashes, I can fix it.
0: I might have to revoke your admission to my house. You might just have to be one of the people that is only allowed in the visitor's car park.
1: Oh, I can do radiator keys, you know, to get the air bubbles out. I can do that.
0: Right, great. There's a skill you didn't know you didn't need. Right, this is Tony and Emma.
2: You know what you're getting with a wedding? Wedding hats. A baby in a waistcoat crying throughout the vows. Themed tables. Awkward best man speech. The plus one?
3: Hello.
2: 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You know what you're getting with Premier Inn.
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20: Southbound M11, it's slowing with the accident after Junction 5 for Loughton towards Junction 4 for the North Circular, just before the lane drop there. Malden Road Gold Hanger, one to avoid, blocked with an accident around the Church Street junctions. Old Ford Road, Bethnal Green, also closed with an accident by Bonner Street. And a blockage of Bury Street in Edmonton stays in place off the A10. M11 southbound slow to the North Circular, Chertsey Road Twickenham slow eastbound, and the highway in Wapping, as usual, is looking slow westbound.
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0: Sweet Freedom for a Monday morning. It's Nation Radio with the best variety of hits at breakfast and the golden hour between 9 and 10 today. All the tunes will come from one mystery year of music history. The question is, which year will we play today? Find out in moments. It's Tony and Emma at breakfast. Today is Monday. It's the 24th. Is this the 24th day of your road trip? Because you went on the 1st.
1: Yes, it is. Yeah.
0: Wow. My maths has checked out.
1: Yeah.
0: So if you're a new listener to the show, Emma every August takes her kids to get in the car and they basically go all over Europe through different countries. You've been to what? France, Luxembourg, Germany, yeah. Italy, Croatia. Where are you today?
1: We're still in a part of Croatia, but we're doing like a bit of the old town and bits and pieces. I'll tell you what, it was so funny yesterday. So I said to the kids, we need to go off around this like history museum, it was, and had lots of old artifacts in it. And it told you all about the city's history and everything. It was great. However, we didn't have a guide. So reading the plaques and things, really difficult because I don't speak their language. And there was this
0: Croatian, you mean? You don't speak Croatian.
1: Yeah, I don't speak Croatian.
0: That's the one.
1: But there was this American kid, and he was so up on his stuff. So anyway, we'd kind of latched on behind this kid, and he was like our own personal tour guide. So he was with his mum and dad going around, but we were like a meter behind them the whole way around this place just because we were listening.
0: Oh, just listening because you knew all the facts.
1: Yeah.
0: Yes, I've done this before.
1: I was like, oh, great.
0: Yeah.
1: It was our own tour guide. The other family must have thought, why are they so close to us? I mean, they were clutching their bags, probably thinking, you know, why are they getting
0: so
1: near us?
0: Yeah, they're going to rob us.
1: They're going to
0: rob us at the next pasty shop.
1: I just
0: or whatever they sell
1: brain.
0: In Croatia. Right, brilliant. Okay, so you were very entertained by a kid from America.
1: He's about 10.
0: Doing his own tour in Croatia. Amazing stuff. And you're back. When do you get back? So the kids, obviously you've got to get back before the kids go back to school.
1: Yes, so we will be back on the 30th.
0: Amazing. And we've kept the show on the air through the whole thing. It's just bonkers, really. This is Tony and Emma
1: on Nation Radio.

0: She knew it all along. There's Taylor Swift, "I Knew I Knew You" from Toy Story 5. It's almost 9, Monday morning. The Mystery Golden Era is on the way next today. 60 minutes worth of hits from one mystery year of music history.
1: Hello, this is my mum's work phone. I've re-recorded her voicemail because I'm 8 and I've never had a holiday where she hasn't been distracted by work. This hotel has 2 pools and 3 wood slides, and she promised to take me shopping. So, before you leave her a message, maybe don't.
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19: The top stories this hour. The government's told social media companies to take down footage of people driving on the wrong side of the road following a horrific crash near Middlesbrough.
20: There is content on social media today that celebrates that type of appalling driving.
7: dangerous driving that puts people's lives at risk. Social media companies could take it down today if they choose to.
19: Defence Secretary Luke Pollard there. Two police officers died on Saturday when a car with five young people inside, who all also died, was driven the wrong way down a dual carriageway. It comes a week after five teenagers were killed in a similar incident on a motorway in Ireland. Andy Burnham's arrived in Kiev for his first overseas trip as Prime Minister. He'll vow Britain will not back down from its support of Ukraine. Two women have been arrested after a three-year-old boy was seriously injured in a fall from a window in Rochdale in Greater Manchester. The child's in a critical condition this morning. And the Premier League's back. Liverpool scored a 99th minute pen to earn a 2-2 draw at Newcastle. Elsewhere, Manchester City beat Bournemouth 2-1.
20: Now for the news from across London. A 34-year-old man has been arrested on suspicion of murder following a fatal fire in Hounslow. A 48-year-old woman died after the blaze on Barclay Avenue, while another woman remains in a life-threatening condition. The suspect was arrested while travelling to France. Vacant office space in central Ilford could be converted into a 22-room house in multiple occupation under new proposals. The first and second floors of Oakfield House would provide accommodation for up to 32 tenants. The ground floor of the property is set to remain as a shop. Plans are being announced for a large data centre at Charlton Riverside in southeast London. The proposed development would cover around 100,000 square metres on industrial land between the River Thames and Woolwich Road. A full planning application hasn't been submitted yet. And a new exhibition is set to celebrate Romford's role in shaping electronic music and club culture. Mega Mega Romford Suburban Sound Revolution will explore the town's 1990s rave scene. It opens in October.
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20: A fine and dry day with plenty of sunny spells. We'll see highs today of 23 degrees. That's the latest. I'm Sean Moore.
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Here it is, the Mystery Golden Hour for Monday with Diana Ross and Altered Images and Madness to get us underway. 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If you think you know, jump on WhatsApp now. 07740938500. 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

0: ABBA and One of Us here at Nation Radio on the Mystery Golden Hour. But which year are we playing today? Still to come, Queen, David Bowie. First, we need a clue. Oh, yes. The first ever one of these took place in this year.
1: This first London Marathon, even before it started, is surely already the most remarkable success. The appeal of completing a full marathon course, plus the prospect of running through historic parts of London, has brought people who run for fun from all over the world.
0: The first ever London Marathon took place in this year, and the 2027 one, by the way, is a double whammy. It's on Saturday and Sunday, so twice the number of people will get to take part in the London Marathon next year. Good, I say. Think of all that money they're going to raise. Great stuff.
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0: Beth Toya, it's a mystery on the Mystery Golden Hour. Well, it is a Mystery Golden Hour. So which year do all these tunes come from? If you know, 07740938500. Well done to Michelle. Congratulations, you are absolutely right. Joanne, you're in the right decade, Joanne, but that's nowhere near the right year. Have another go. Maybe a clue will change your mind. The first ever episode of this show hit our TV screens in this year.
1: A grocery disposable light as a Space Invaders game, two facial saunas, five water-damaged sleeping bags, and a moonroof for a Peugeot, right? Then we swapped the lot for a vanload of one-legged turkeys.
2: They was not one-legged turkeys. They was damaged turkeys.
1: How many legs did they have, Phil?
2: I'm in no mood for trick questions.
0: That there was from the first episode of Only Fools and Horses. And, well, it didn't really get off to a great flying start. It was only really Series 2 into Series 3 that it really, really took off and became the best sitcom Britain ever produced. Jacksons and Stand By for John Lennon next at Nation Radio.
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0: Human League, Don't You Want Me Baby, wraps up our mystery golden year. This was, in fact, Christmas number one of this mystery year. Here's your final clues and then the big reveal. John McEnroe's famous "You Cannot Be Serious" rant occurred during the first round Wimbledon match in this year. Next Closed Doors arrived on the high street. For Your Eyes Only, which I watched yesterday on the telly, actually, was the 12th James Bond film starring Roger Moore and its Glitter in London premiere. Andrew Lloyd Webber's musical Cats premiered on London's West End. It returns next year, of course. The Computer Mouse made its debut. And Justin Timberlake was born, just to make everyone feel a little older than we need to. The year in question today, 1981.
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20: the top stories this hour, the government's told TikTok to remove videos showing people driving the wrong way on Britain's roads.
21: This is part of a pattern that sadly we're seeing of people filming themselves on TikTok and deciding that they want to advertise this unbelievably reckless, such danger onto the lives of others.
20: MP Tom Tugendhat there. This comes after seven people, including two police officers, died in a crash on the A66 near Middlesbrough on Saturday. A week earlier, five teenagers were killed in a similar incident in Ireland. Andy Burnham's in Ukraine, his first overseas trip since becoming Prime Minister. He's decided to reveal secret details, which will enable the country to build its own long-range missiles. Ministers are being warned NHS dentistry will cease to exist unless it's better funded. Latest figures show at least 600 dental practices in England have left the NHS since 2017. And the football Diego Maradona scored his famous Hand of God goal with at the 1986 World Cup has sold at auction for £2.5 million.
22: Now for the news from across London. A 34-year-old man has been arrested on suspicion of murder following a fatal fire in Hounslow. A 48-year-old woman died after the blaze on Barclay Avenue, while another woman remains in a life-threatening condition. The suspect was arrested while travelling to France. Vacant office space in central Ilford could be converted into a 22-room house in multiple occupation under new proposals. The first and second floors of Oakfield House would provide accommodation for up to 32 tenants. The ground floor the property is set to remain as a shop. Plans have been announced for a large data centre at Charlton Riverside in southeast London. The proposed development would cover around 100,000 square metres on industrial land between the River Thames and Woolwich Road. A full planning application hasn't been submitted yet. And a new exhibition is set to celebrate Romford's role in shaping electronic music and club culture. Mega Mega Romford Suburban Sound Revolution will explore the town's 1990s rave scene. It opens in October.
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22: A fine and dry day with plenty of sunny spells. We'll see highs today of 23 degrees. That's the latest. I'm Sean Moore.
23: 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You're with Nation Radio. I'm Mark Collins. I'll be with you through till 1.

Armour on Nation Radio with Love in the First Degree. Before that, You Get What You Give. It was the New Radicals and Rather Be from Clean Bandit featuring Jess Glynn, getting us into Monday morning show here on Nation Radio. Good morning, this is Mark Collins. I'll be with you through till 1 o'clock. If you're a fan of football, the Premier League began this weekend. And if you're a fan of a Premier League team, then Adidas have brought out shirts for your Premier League team for dogs. Whether you've got a Great Dane or a Dachshund, your dog will be sorted because these pet jerseys are available from XS to XXL size. And I've just been wondering what sort of names you could get put on the dog jerseys. You could have Luis Fido, or Fido, the Portuguese player, Bark Schwarzer, the former goalkeeper for Fulham, Dwight Yorkie. Yeah, took me ages to think of these. Who used to play for Manchester United? John Terrier, the former Chelsea defender and captain. Steve Bulldog, who played for Wolverhampton Wanderers. Or Stan Collymore, who played for Forest and Liverpool, amongst others. And none of these dogs would win the Ballon d'Or. They'd win the Labrador.

0: Still not bored of playing that song. Love it. From 1984, of course, Frankie Goes to Hollywood and Relax on Nation Radio London. And before that, it was Bruno Mars with I Just Might. Good golden hour this morning. Tony and Emma took us back to 1981, the year that unemployment reached 2.5 million. Charles and Diana were married at St. Paul's Cathedral in July of that year, and MTV went on air. They played songs from Altered Images, Toya, and Phil Collins, amongst others. And there's another year for you to guess tomorrow morning at 9 o'clock with Tony and Emma at breakfast here on Nation Radio London. Nation
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0: Firstly, I played your Brass in Pocket from The Pretenders, and there's La La La from Naughty Boy and Sam Smith. Every time I say that song, Naughty Boy, I just keep thinking of Life of Brian. He's not the Messiah, he's a very naughty boy. Make me a
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0: Right, let's move on, shall we? Now, on Friday, we paid out a massive £650,000 to biker Jane, who was shocked to take the call. She will spend some of it on her house and, of course, a new bike. 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

0: taken from the film Armageddon. It's Aerosmith on Nation Radio with I Don't Want to Miss a Thing, and Golden from the K-pop Demon Hunters before that. We're going to be celebrating the birthday of the founder of a band formed in Aberdeen in 1985. But during the 1990s, if you were into the rave scene, you will have danced to one of their many number one records. 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Basically an electronic dance act from the 1990s. The best one? 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Nation
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18: 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Are you?

It's the new song from James Blunt, and it's called Tastes Like Summer here on Nation Radio for this Monday morning. It's the 24th of August. If it's your birthday today, many happy returns. It was on this day in 1975, Queen started recording Bohemian Rhapsody at Rockfield Studio in Monmouth in Wales. The song was recorded over 3 weeks. Mark Chapman was given a 20-year jail sentence for the murder of John Lennon on this day in 1981. And on this day in 1996, Oasis singer Liam Gallagher failed to turn up for the recording of the band's MTV Unplugged session at the Royal Festival Hall in London in front of 400 fans. On this day in 2009, the Los Angeles County Coroner ruled that Michael Jackson's death a homicide caused by a mixture of drugs meant to treat insomnia. George Michael pleaded guilty at Highbury Court Magistrates Court on this day in 2010 for driving under the influence of drugs. And we lost Charlie Watts, the drummer with the Rolling Stones. He died aged 80 on this day in 2021. Happy birthday today to Jean-Michel Jarre. He's 78 years old today. Jeffrey Daniels from Shalimar, 71 years old today. And happy birthday today to Colin Angus from The Shaman. He's 65 years old today, and he's still naughty, naughty, very naughty.

0: Happy birthday to Colin Angus of The Shaman. He is 65 years old today. There they are, taking you back to your rave days with Ebenezer Good. Here on Nation Radio, where the latest news headlines are next at 11 o'clock. And then at 11.20 this morning, we will play the weekday link for a Monday morning. And I've got an hour of 80s classics for you between midday and 1 o'clock here on Nation Radio. 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
19: Top stories this hour. The government's told social media companies to take down footage of people driving on the wrong side of the road following a horrific crash near Middlesbrough.
20: There is content on social media today that celebrates that type of appalling driving.
10: dangerous driving that puts people's lives at risk. Social media companies could take it down today if they choose to.
19: That's Luke Pollard, who's the Defence Secretary. Two police officers died on Saturday when a car with five young people inside, who also died, was driven the wrong way down a dual carriageway. This comes a week after five teenagers were killed in a similar incident on a motorway in Ireland. The Prime Minister's laid flowers at the graves of Ukrainian soldiers during a ceremony in Kiev on his first overseas trip since taking office. Andy Burnham will meet President Zelensky later. July saw fewer job ads for the first time in 4 months. Experts say employers don't seem to be hiring at graduate level. And the football Diego Maradona scored his famous Hand of God goal with at the 1986 World Cup has sold at auction for £2.5 million.
13: Now for the news from across London. Police investigating a fatal fire in Hounslow have arrested a man on suspicion of murder. A 48-year-old woman died following the blaze and eight others were injured. The 34-year-old suspect was detained on Sunday and remains in custody. Plans have been submitted to convert two floors of Oakfield House in Ilford into accommodation for 32 people. The proposed rooms would each have an ensuite, while residents would share a kitchen and other communal facilities. The ground floor would continue to be used as a shop. A new data centre could be built at Charlton Riverside in south-east London. The proposed site would be around the size of 14 football pitches. The plans come weeks after a proposal for 8,000 new homes and 1,000 jobs in the wider area. Romford's contribution to rave and electronic music is being documented in a new exhibition and permanent archive. The project will explore local record shops, labels, private radio and promoters from the 1990s. The exhibition is due to open in October.
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13: Fine and dry through the afternoon with plenty of sunny spells. We'll see highs of 23 degrees. That's the latest. I'm Sean Moore.
0: 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And into another hour of the best variety of hits on your radio we go here on Nation Radio, with songs coming out from Culture Club and The Killers, after Mariah Carey and her

0: It's the biggest selling song of 1983. And don't forget, if you love your 1980s music, then I've got a whole hour of it from midday till one today on the Nation 80s Takeover. Here on Nation Radio, Karma Chameleon from Culture Club, Mr. Brightside from The Killers before that, and getting us into another hour of the best variety of hits, Mariah Carey and Fantasy. Monday morning's weekday link on the way very soon, but in the meantime... 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
0: Last Friday... 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

0: It's The Cause on Nation Radio with Runaway. And before that, Teddy Swims with his current song, Mr. Know-It-All. Time for Monday morning's weekday link. If you've never heard this before, this is how it works. I've got three songs to play you. They're all linked in one way or another. I play you the first two. You've got to suss out what song number three is before midday. Now, today's weekday link is what we call in the trade a blankety blank type weekday link. You remember on blankety blank when they used to pull that board back and there'd be one word saying blank night, and you had to come up with the word that went with night. Well, this is the same sort of thing today. There's one word which will link all three songs. I'll play the first two, suss out what the word is, and tell me what song number three could be on this WhatsApp number, 07740938500. And song number one is next here at Nation Radio. Nation
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18: 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This tape will self-destruct in 5 seconds.

Revenir en Gris. I presume that's French for Fade to Grey. Visage, song number two, with Fade to Grey on Nation Radio. Song number one, Bad Blood from Taylor Swift. There's one word which links those two songs. Apply the same logic, please, and come up with song number three before midday. 07740 938 500 is the WhatsApp number.

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0: Elton John on Nation Radio. I guess that's why they call it the blues. And before that, I played you Giant from Calvin Harris and Rag and Bone Man. We have winners on this morning's weekday link. Congratulations to Steve and John, proving that two heads are better than one. They've come up with song number three before anybody else has. The answer is on the way before 12 here on Nation Radio.
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18: 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You've just imagined a day out at IKEA. IKEA, the wonderful everyday.

Alex Warren and Ordinary on Nation Radio. So today's weekday link went like this. Song number one, Bad Blood from Taylor Swift, and Fade to Grey from Visage was song number two. The word hound links those two songs, Bloodhound and Greyhound. And well done to Steve and Chris, who came up with Cry Wolf for Wolfhound.

0: number three on today's weekday link. We were looking for the word hound, the link to all three songs. Bloodhound, Greyhound and Wolfhound. Simple as that. Another one tomorrow morning at 11:20 here on Nation Radio. On the way next, though, after the midday news, we pay homage to our sister station, Nation 80s. We call it the Nation 80s Takeover. 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
25: The top stories this hour, Andy Burnham's in Kyiv today, where he's giving Ukraine the blueprints for long-range missiles, which could strike Russia with more precision. It's his first overseas trip as Prime Minister, and he'll reiterate the UK's support. He's laid flowers on the graves of Ukrainian soldiers, but Kremlin spokesperson Dmitry Peskov says Mr. Burnham's actions are viewed extremely negatively by Moscow.
26: Britain is participating in this war on the side of the Kyiv regime. Britain is methodically and
0: and consistently adding fuel to the fire.
25: More than £350,000 has now been raised for the families of two police officers killed in a crash near Middlesbrough. PCs Tom Clough and Matthew Blades died when their vehicle was hit by a car travelling in the wrong direction on the A66. And the government's being urged to plough more money into NHS dentistry. It's as figures show 600 practices have stopped treating National Health patients since 2017. Labour says it's changing dental contracts.
1: Now for the news from across London. Police investigating a fatal fire in Hounslow have arrested a man on suspicion of murder. A 48-year-old woman died following the blaze and eight others were injured. The 34-year-old suspect was detained on Sunday and remains in custody. Plans have been submitted to convert two floors of Oakfield House in Ilford into accommodation for 32 people. The proposed rooms would each have an ensuite, while residents would share a kitchen and other communal facilities. The ground floor would continue to be used as a shop. A new data centre could be built at Charlton Riverside in south-east London. The proposed site would be around the size of 14 football pitches. The plans come weeks after a proposal for 8,000 new homes and 1,000 jobs in the wider area. Romford's contribution to rave and electronic music is being documented in a new exhibition and permanent archive. The project will explore local record shops, labels, private radio and promoters from the 1990s. The exhibition is due to open in October.
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1: Fine and dry through the afternoon with plenty of sunny spells. We'll see highs of 23 degrees. That's the latest. I'm Sean Moore.
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6: Good afternoon and welcome to Monday afternoon's edition of the Nation 80s Takeover here on Nation Radio. Nothing but 1980s songs between now and one, and we'll start with...

Gloria. It's Laura Branigan on the Nation 80s Takeover for this Monday afternoon with Mark Collins here on Nation Radio. Good afternoon. You Make My Dreams Come True. Before that, Hall & Oates and Prince's 1999, getting us into Monday afternoon's edition. Time for what we call a Nation Nugget. One of those songs that you haven't heard for absolutely ages that doesn't get played enough on the radio, but we will here at Nation play those.

0: Ryan here on Nation Radio. I once interviewed him and he said he has blown quite a few speakers in his time because his voice is just so powerful. Before that, Kool and the Gang and Ooh La La La, Let's Go Dancing on the Nation 80s Takeover with songs from DeBarge and Bob Marley next. Nation
1: 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Welcome back to Costa Coffee's Iced Coffee Forecast, here to update you on the week ahead. 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

0: One of three artists who've had hits with a song called Angel Eyes. Can you think of the other two? There's Wet Wet Wet on Nation Radio. Before that, Mel and Kim with Respectable. 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No? Can't think of the other two? ABBA and Roxy Music. There you go. Not just a pretty face.
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0: Lisa Stansfield, the lady from Rochdale in Lancashire, wraps up Monday afternoon's edition of the Nation 80s Takeover here on Nation Radio London. Thank you very much for your company for today. I'll see you tomorrow morning for Tuesday morning show at 10. Tony Shepherd's on the way next after the latest news headlines at 1 o'clock.
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16: The top stories this hour. Russia has accused the UK of adding fuel to the fire by supplying Ukraine with secret blueprints so it can make its own long-range missiles. Moscow says the move will prevent a peaceful settlement process. Andy Burnham's in Kyiv on his first overseas visit as Prime Minister. More than £350,000 has been raised for the families of two police officers killed in a crash near Middlesbrough. PC's Tom Clough and Matthew Blades died when their vehicle was hit by a car travelling the wrong way on the A66. Thames Water's creditors say they'll appoint four new directors to its board if their rescue bid is approved by the government. Britain's biggest supplier has more than £20 billion worth of debt, with growing calls for it to be renationalised. And commuter belts in more affordable areas of Britain are seeing house prices rise faster than in more affluent parts of the country. Rightmove says asking prices in the outskirts of Glasgow and Manchester saw the biggest jump over the past year.
17: Now for the news from across London. Police investigating a fatal fire in Hounslow have arrested a man on suspicion of murder. A 48-year-old woman died following the blaze and eight others were injured. The 34-year-old suspect was detained on Sunday and remains in custody. Plans have been submitted to convert two floors of Oakfield House in Ilford into accommodation for 32 people. The proposed rooms would each have an ensuite, while residents would share a kitchen and other communal facilities. The ground floor would continue to be used as a shop. A new data centre could be built at Charlton Riverside in south-east London. The proposed site would be around the size of 14 football pitches. The plans come weeks after a proposal for 8,000 new homes and 1,000 jobs in the wider area. Romford's contribution to rave and electronic music is being documented in a new exhibition and permanent archive. The project will explore local record shops, labels, private radio and promoters from the 1990s. The exhibition is due to open in October.
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17: Fine and dry through the afternoon with plenty of sunny spells. We'll see highs of 23 degrees. That's the latest. I'm Sean Moore. Yeah.
19: Good afternoon. Hope you had a lovely weekend and hope the start to your Monday's been all right. I'm Tony Shepherd here. Let's get you through your afternoon with some fine music here. It's a great old mix with Sam Sparrow first. Yeah.

fan of Kylie, and originally he wrote this track with her in mind during the sessions for their album The Forest Is the Path, and it was kept secret with the title Kylie throughout the recording process, which kind of gives the game away just a little, doesn't it? Unless you try to argue maybe it's Jenna. Here's the result. It's called These Alarms, playing at Nation.

0: 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You spin me round like a record. Love that US movie star Paul Rudd did a complete reworking of that video, frame for frame. Very clever stuff. Well worth seeking out on YouTube if you get a moment. Good afternoon. Tony Shepherd here with you. Make me a
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Denise Williams, Let's Hear It for the Boy on Nation Radio. Today, 24th of August, is International Strange Music Day, a day inviting people to listen or make some unusual music. I might just start playing the spoons. What do you say? Here's George Ezra. It's Green Green Grass. Not that unusual. It's Nation.

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0: It's Olivia Rodrigo and Drop Dead on Nation Radio. Let's get you back to the 90s. Some great 90s classics lined up. Pretty much ready to go, actually. Powered by my good colleagues over on Nation 90s. A little taster of what you'll find on there. We'll get that underway after we bring you the top stories for 2 o'clock next at Nation Radio.
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21: The top stories this hour. Andy Burnham's praised the sheer strength of the Ukrainian people as he makes his first overseas trip as Prime Minister. He's in Kyiv, where he'll approve the sharing of blueprints for British components so Ukraine can build long-range missiles. Ministers have urged TikTok to remove wrong-way driving videos after a crash that left two police officers and five others dead. Meanwhile, hundreds of thousands of pounds has been donated to help the families of the two PCs who died near Middlesbrough on Saturday. There's been a near 10% drop in dentists in England offering NHS services since 2017. The government insists it's changing dental contracts, but the Nuffield Trust says it needs to make health service work attractive enough to turn the trend around. Race across the world star Jo Gardner's died just a year after the death of her son. Her family say the 61-year-old had a long and courageous battle with cancer. And the Netherlands has withdrawn from next year's Eurovision Song Contest.
0: Now for the news from across London. Police investigating a fatal fire in Hounslow have arrested a man on suspicion of murder. A 48-year-old woman died following the blaze and eight others were injured. The 34-year-old suspect was detained on Sunday and remains in custody. Plans have been submitted to convert two floors of Oakfield House in Ilford into accommodation for 32 people. The proposed rooms would each have an ensuite, while residents would share a kitchen and other communal facilities. The ground floor would continue to be used as a shop. A new data centre could be built at Charlton Riverside in south-east London. The proposed site would be around the size of 14 football pitches. The plans come weeks after a proposal for 8,000 new homes and 1,000 jobs in the wider area. Romford's contribution to rave and electronic music is being documented in a new exhibition and permanent archive. The project will explore local record shops, labels, private radio and promoters from the 1990s. The exhibition is due to open in October.
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0: Fine and dry through the afternoon with plenty of sunny spells. We'll see highs of 23 degrees. That's the latest. I'm Sean Moore.
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22: Let's do this for a Monday afternoon. Let's get you back to the 90s here on Nation Radio. Tony Shepherd here with you, a legendary 80s singer, but now turned songwriter, Kathy Dennis, in just a bit. First,

Backstreet Boys, As Long As You Love Me. We are in the 90s on Nation Radio till 2:30. It's our daily dose of Back to the 90s. I'm Tony Shepherd. This next singer had a few hits in the charts in the 80s. More up to date, she's a very accomplished songwriter, having written for Kylie, Britney Spears.

0: Charles and Eddie, Would I Lie to You on Nation Radio. I always imagine the Royals just doing a version of that. You know, King Charles and Prince Edward just doing a bit of karaoke at Christmas. Here's Charles and Eddie, ladies and gents. I'm Tony Shepherd here with you. That's kind of how my mind works. Happy Monday soon with an iconic track from their brilliant back catalogue and an Eternal track as well. Nation
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That was their debut single. Back in 1993, got to number four in the charts. Then after that, of course, the year after Louise left. Well, she left in 95, didn't she? She said she felt homesick and unhappy while she was touring. So they went on without her. Here's Somber. This is My Body Isn't Ready. It's Nation Radio. It's the

0: best variety of hits playing right across London for your Monday afternoon. It's Nation Radio, and I'm Tony Shepherd here. Afternoon. 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

0: Teddy Swims showing you the door on Nation Radio. 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
18: The top stories this hour. Andy Burnham's praised the sheer strength of the Ukrainian people as he makes his first overseas trip as Prime Minister. He's in Kyiv, where he'll approve the sharing of blueprints for British components so Ukraine can build long-range missiles. Ministers have urged TikTok to remove wrong-way driving videos after a crash that left two police officers and five others dead. Meanwhile, hundreds of thousands of pounds has been donated to help the families of the two PCs who died near Middlesbrough on Saturday. There's been a near 10% drop in dentists in England offering NHS services since 2017. The government insists it's changing dental contracts, but the Nuffield Trust says it needs to make health service work attractive enough to turn the trend around. Race Across the World star Jo Gardner's died just a year after the death of her son. Her family say the 61-year-old had a long and courageous battle with cancer. And the Netherlands has withdrawn from next year's Eurovision Song Contest.
3: Now for the news across London. A 40-year-old has been charged with the murder of another man in East London. Massim Meyer, who's 42, was found shot dead in a car in East Ham on Tuesday. Sergi Liu is due before magistrates in Bromley. A new data centre has been proposed for industrial land at Charlton Riverside. The development would include a 75,000 square metre data centre along with other buildings and equipment. If approved, the developer says construction could take place between 2028 and 2033. A man remains in custody after being arrested on suspicion of murder over a fire in Hounslow. A 48-year-old woman died and 8 other people were taken to hospital. One woman remains seriously ill, while the other 7 injured people have been discharged. And an exhibition opens in October to celebrate Romford's role in the electronic music and club culture industry. The initiative will explore local record shops, labels and promoters from the 90s. People of all ages are being invited to the event.
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3: Sunny spells and cloudy skies as we head towards the early evening. Highs of 22 dropping to 16. That's the latest. I'm Josh Tate. Nation
0: Radio. Good afternoon. Thanks so much for having us on through your afternoon. We've got the best variety of hits here on Nation, and I'm Tony Shepherd with a Queen classic soon after this from the 90s.

Nation Radio with Queen and Radio Gaga. Watch out for an IMAX release in October with Queen in Budapest, which will look amazing on the big screen. I'm Tony Shepherd. This is Nation Radio, and this is Holly Humberstone playing White Noise. It's Friday.

0: George Benson, never give up on a good thing. This is Nation Radio, the best variety of hits. And I'm Tony Shepherd. Afternoon. Make me a winner. 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

Well, it'll be stick season before you know it. This is Nation Radio with Noah Kahan and that massive track from him. And now it's time to go old school. A couple of old school run favourites here. Thanks to Neil, who suggested one of these, which I'll get on in just a moment. By the way, sorry, stick season. I mentioned that. You might be wondering. November to early December. That's when it is. Right, I don't know why it's called that. Is it to do with, like, maybe, you know, sticks laying on the ground? It's a bit autumnal. I digress. Eddie Grant, Save Me. This is Electric Avenue. It's Nation.

0: Oh, it's all about DJ Sammy, Heaven on Nation Radio's Old School Run, and we brought you the iconic Electric Avenue, courtesy of Eddie Grant, two Old School Run favourites there. Tomorrow morning, we head back in time to another mystery year on the Golden Hour. It's down to you to work out which year it is from the songs and the clues. That's back on at 9 a.m. Latest travel soon for you, and then a huge 80s power ballad. Nation Radio.
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20: Good afternoon. We start with an incident on the southbound M11. There's an accident after Loughton heading towards the North Circular. That's from Junction 5 to Junction 4. Still passable. They expect some delays, though. Meanwhile, we've got queues on the A229 Lewes Road in Lewes at Maidstone. There was an overturned vehicle there earlier. Road was blocked. It's open again now. An accident is closing Lavender Hill in Battersea. M25 anti-clockwise, about a 40-minute delay to the tunnels at the moment. And the A12 eastbound is queuing to the Redbridge roundabout.
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0: 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Monday's Drive Time is next at Nation Radio London. I'll catch you tomorrow from 1. 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
19: The top stories at this hour. Police say there's no evidence dangerous driving before a crash on Teesside which killed 7 people, including 2 officers, has been filmed for TikTok. 12 people have been arrested over suspected offences, including firearms possession and involvement in organised crime. 4 of the 5 people in the car being driven the wrong way down the A66 had previous convictions. Andy Burnham's promising to keep up the pressure on Russia during his first official visit to Ukraine. UK's hand in Kyiv classified blueprints to help it develop long-range missiles, prompting Moscow to accuse Britain of adding fuel to the flames. Energy complaints, including around bills and smart meters, jumped 16% in the first half of this year. Regulator Ofgem's expected to announce on Wednesday another rise in the price cap ahead of this winter. And Billy Piper says people should chill out about Doctor Who after the BBC ditched the Christmas special. The ex-star claimed the show's had a bit of a rough time lately and people should wait for what comes from having space and time.
20: Now for the news across London. A 40-year-old has been charged with the murder of another man in East London. Massim Meyer, who's 42, was found shot dead in a car in East Ham on Tuesday. Sergi Liu is due before magistrates in Bromley. A new data centre has been proposed for industrial land at Charlton Riverside. The development would include a 75,000 square metre data centre along with other buildings and equipment. If approved, the developer says construction could take place between 2028 and 2033. A man remains in custody after being arrested on suspicion of murder over a fire in Hounslow. A 48-year-old woman died and eight other people were taken to hospital. One woman remains seriously ill while the other seven injured people have been discharged. And an exhibition opens in October to celebrate Romford's role in the electronic music and club culture industry. The initiative will explore local record shops, labels and promoters from the 90s. People of all ages are being invited to the event.
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20: Sunny spells and cloudy skies as we head towards the early evening. Highs of 22 dropping to 16. That's the latest. I'm Josh Tate. Nation
21: Radio. So it is just after 4 o'clock Monday afternoon. We made it through another weekend. We made it through Monday morning. My job to get you through till 8 o'clock. So welcome along to Drive Time.

0: Monday afternoon, Neil Fox here, Drive Time. We are Nation Radio London with Steve Miliband and Abracadabra. Selena's got the latest traffic and travel coming up for London and the South East. We've got Frankie Valli in the Four Seasons with memories of a particularly good night coming up very shortly. And if you want to get in contact, use WhatsApp 077-409-38500, please.
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17: Good evening, I'm Johnny Ratner. There are long delays through Hertfordshire with the ongoing closure of the M25, which remains closed anti-clockwise at the A1M turnoff junction 23. It's at the scene of a serious accident involving a motorbike right by the South Mimms roundabout. In Surrey, west of Farnham, the A31 is closed off the Coxbridge roundabout following an accident, and problems for the trams in south-east London. Nothing running out of Addiscombe to Beckenham Junction and Elmers End due to overhead line problems over at Arena.
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Afternoon on Drive Time. What a voice she has. Anastasia Left Outside Alone. It was Frankie Valli and the Four Seasons. If you've ever seen the musical Jersey Boys or the movie Jersey Boys, you know what a great night that looked like it was. Back in December 1963. A few birthdays today include Rupert Grint from the Harry Potter films. Right, he's 38 today somehow. That's ridiculous. Stephen Fry, the legend, is 69 today. If it is your birthday, happy birthday. It's also International Strange Music Day, which we'll talk about a little bit later on. Right now, your Monday afternoon continues. The Weekend.

0: Well, I know from Whitney Houston. A little bit later, we're going to talk about Jane from Hartlepool, who's our latest big winner on Make Me a Winner. Right, a fellow biker. She's also a primary school teacher. She won 650,000 quid last Friday. Anyway, more about her later on. I wonder whether you, though, could be this week's big winner. The money's gone up again. Make me a winner. 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Gemma Atkinson's going to be picking out one number, hopefully yours, hopefully calling you up and giving you 700,000 quid. 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
0: In Battersea, Lavender Hill remains closed due to an accident by Lavender Walk. A12 is a broken down vehicle. It's delaying you both ways between Kelwood North and Kelwood and South. Meanwhile, the A13 eastbound, about a 40-minute delay to the Lodge Avenue flyover. Lewisham High Street partly blocked with an accident around Albion Way. And it's slow eastbound M4 onto the elevated section towards Junction 2 for Brentford. With the trains, major disruption still between London and Stevenage.
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0: Taylor Swift and Opalite ends our first hour on Drive Time on Nation Radio London. I was at a Rewind Festival over the weekend in Henley, which was fabulous. What beautiful weather for it as well. But we'll talk more about that a little bit later on and who was on. And I'm going to play, there was a couple of really fun moments, but we'll talk about that later on. Anyway, Jane, who I met at Rewind, said, I'll still be at work just before 5 o'clock when I normally finish. I also listen to Nation. If you could play me anything by Taylor Swift, especially for my sister Sarah, who I have to say is worryingly obsessed with Taylor Swift. Thank you very much indeed. No problem at all. Very nice to meet you. Fun, wasn't it? Anyway, news headlines are on the way and more traffic and travel from Selena coming up shortly.
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9: The top stories this hour. Police have made 12 arrests as part of an investigation into what they call criminality before a crash on Teesside, which killed 7 people, including 2 officers. A VW travelling on the wrong side of the A66 hit a patrol car. Detectives say there's no evidence the incident at the weekend was filmed for TikTok. Former world snooker champion Graham Dott's been found guilty of historical child sex abuse. He's due to be sentenced next month. The Prime Minister's hit back at Moscow's claim Britain's added fuel to the fire of the Ukrainian war. On his first foreign trip in the role, Andy Burnham's revealed the UK will provide Kyiv with blueprints so it can build its own long-range missiles. At least 600 dental practices have left the NHS since 2017 in England. The Nuffield Trust says ministers need to make the work more attractive. And Morrison's has promised to match its competitors or lower the price of 500 weekly essentials. It recently fell to the 6th largest supermarket.
10: Now for the news across London. A 40-year-old has been charged with the murder of another man in East London. Massim Meyer, who's 42, was found shot dead in a car in East Ham on Tuesday. Sergi Liu is due before magistrates in Bromley. A new data centre has been proposed for industrial land at Charlton Riverside. The development would include a 75,000 square metre data centre along with other buildings and equipment. If approved, the developer says construction could take place between 2028 and 2033. A man remains in custody after being arrested on suspicion of murder over a fire in Hounslow. A 48-year-old woman died and 8 other people were taken to hospital. One woman remains seriously ill, while the other 7 injured people have been discharged. And an exhibition opens in October to celebrate Romford's role in the electronic music and club culture industry. The initiative will explore local record shops, labels and promoters from the 90s. People of all ages are being invited to the event.
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10: Sunny spells and cloudy skies as we head towards the early evening. Highs of 22 dropping to 16. That's the latest. I'm Josh Tate.
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4: Time is whizzing by. It is Monday afternoon, just after 5 o'clock now. Neil Fox here. Drive time. We are Nation Radio. London, glad you found us. Another epic hour of the best variety of hit songs coming up shortly.
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0: Monday afternoon, drive time. We are Nation Radio London with Ray and Level 42 and Running in the Family. Selena's got the latest traffic and travel coming up very shortly. If you are a new listener, firstly, welcome to our ever-growing Nation family. And if you haven't done so already, can I suggest you download the app, which is a very good bit of kit. It's called The Nation Player. You get it free from your normal app store. Take us wherever you go. Then you can listen to, you know, some of our big shows, The Nation Network Chart Show, my new show on a Saturday, So Let's Talk About Music. You can rerun and re-listen to them over and over again. And, of course, listen to all our decade stations, 60s, 70s, 80s, 90s, noughties. We got a Nation Rock station, Nation Dance, Nation Love. We've even got Nation Christmas if you need a bit of a burst. Right, more on Christmas in the middle of summer a little bit later on this hour. I know that sounds a daft thing to be talking about, but there's a very good reason. It was a really fun moment from Saturday afternoon for me. If you had to be at Rewind...
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23: Southbound to M1, there's recovery work of a broken down van. It means that lane 1 is closed after Dunstable, heading towards junction 11. A41 is currently blocked between Bourne End and the Chesham turnoff. That's due to an accident. It's blocked westbound. There's a closure of Lavender Hill in Battersea still. That's following an accident earlier. And the A12 southbound, one lane closed with a broken down vehicle after junction 22 for Kelvedon North. Lewisham High Street, there's an accident around Albion Way, and still major rail disruption between London and Stevenage.
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class. REM Losing My Religion with Jennifer Hudson and Spotlight before it. We are Nation Radio London. So if you happen to have gone out to Rewind over the weekend at Henley, it's a beautiful setting. It's a few years since I've been to Rewind. It was a great lineup. The headline act on Saturday night was the Human League. Headline act on the Sunday, the Proclaimers, and lots of brilliant acts in between. Now, when I first arrived on Saturday, Dave Hill's Slade were running. Obviously some politics in there, so it's not Slade, it's Dave Hill's Slade now. But anyway, they were going through some of the big Slade classics, and you just forget how big Slade were. And then as their last song, and bearing in mind it was about, I don't know, 26, 27 degrees, clear blue sky, sunshine, beautiful. Big crowd, I don't know, 25, 30,000 people. And a lot of them had Christmas hats, I noticed, like Santa hats. And I was thinking, why? Well, I know why now, because Slade were on, and their last song, which of course they had to play, was So Here It Is, Merry Christmas. Everybody's having fun. And honestly, on a boiling hot summer's day, to hear that blaring out was A, slightly surreal. But what was really weird was I reckon at least a third of that audience, probably 10,000 people, had little Santa hats, and they all put them on and are singing along. And I was thinking, only in Britain would this ever happen. It's just absolutely nuts and brilliant all at the same time. I'm not going to play, clearly. Merry Christmas, everybody, now. Brilliant as it is. If you want it, you can listen to Nation Christmas, which is on the app, if you want it.

0: another one of the acts from Rewind on the Saturday lineup. Kim Wilde, you keep me hanging on. Right, afternoon, Foxy here. We are Nation Radio London. Last Friday, Janie and Hartlepool ended up winning £650,000, but that was so last week. This week, it could all be about you. 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
21: The broken down van on the southbound M1's been cleared now at Safter Junction 11A for Dunstable. There's a closure of the westbound A41 from Bourne End to the Chesham turnoff due to an accident, and an accident also closing Lavender Hill in Battersea. A13 Beckton eastbound at the roundabout, there's a broken down lorry. One lane is closed. Long delays there back to Canning Town. Ockenden Road in Upminster currently closed with an accident. That's near the Stubbers Activity Centre.
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0: Yeah, the crowd was singing Wonderwall, apparently. According to the scripts and brand new music, the best variety of hits. We are Nation Radio London. 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
20: The top stories this hour. Andy Burnham says he'll continue to support Ukraine despite what he calls outrageous threats from Russia.
21: I've only been in office a short time, but already in that time, Russia has threatened the UK for its support for the Ukraine, and I know other countries here have faced similar threats.
20: The Prime Minister's in Ukraine on his first official overseas trip and has met allies including Germany and France. The UK's handing Kyiv secret information to help them build long-range missiles, which Moscow says is adding fuel to the fire. Police investigating a crash on the wrong side of the A66 on Teesside say five young men who died may have had links to organised crime. Their VW hit a patrol car, also killing two officers. 12 people have now been arrested over alleged criminal activity in the hours beforehand. And race across the world star Jo Gardner's died of cancer a year after her son was killed in a car crash. Both competed in the 2020 series of the BBC show.
0: Now for the news across London. A 40-year-old has been charged with the murder of another man in East London. Massim Meyer, who's 42, was found shot dead in a car in East Ham on Tuesday. Sergi Liu is due before magistrates in Bromley. A new data centre has been proposed for industrial land at Charlton Riverside. The development would include a 75,000 square metre data centre along with other buildings and equipment. If approved, the developer says construction could take place between 2028 and 2033. A man remains in custody after being arrested on suspicion of murder over a fire in Hounslow. A 48-year-old woman died and 8 other people were taken to hospital. One woman remains seriously ill, while the other 7 injured people have been discharged. And an exhibition opens in October to celebrate Romford's role in the electronic music and club culture industry. The initiative will explore local record shops, labels and promoters from the 90s. People of all ages are being invited to the event.
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0: Sunny spells and cloudy skies as we head towards the early evening. Highs of 22 dropping to 16. That's the latest. I'm Josh Tate. Nation
23: Radio. Hey, it's already after 6 o'clock, Monday afternoon. Neil Fox here. Drive time. Welcome along. Less than an hour until our happy hour. So what song makes you happy? Nation Radio. It could be the naffest record, the cheesiest record of all time. It just does not matter. As long as it puts a smile on your face, that's what it's all about. What is your happy song? We'd love to know, please. 07740938 I've still got a couple of slots left for tonight's happy hour that comes up after 7 o'clock.

we are, Nation Radio London, the best variety of hits, some old and some new. So Phil Collins, Phil Bailey, Easy Lover, Mantronics, Got to Have Your Love, and some brand new music now from Take That on Nation. It is Sweet July.

0: It was another band that was playing at Rewind over the weekend. Tell you one, they came on stage, which is probably about 4 o'clock, I think, on Saturday afternoon. Everyone was absolutely buzzing. Jazzy B, still one of the coolest dudes you could hear. Soul to Soul, Back to Life, Take That and Sweet July Before It. I'm Neil Fox. Drive Time at Nation Radio London, with the latest traffic and travel with Selena coming up very shortly. Yeah, it is International Strange Music Day. We'll talk more about that. And of course, the Premier League. It started again.
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2: 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Performed by the musicians who recorded and toured with Van Morrison. Book now.
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18: Anti-clockwise M25 traffic being held. There's an accident after Junction 30 for Lakeside towards Junction 29, A41 westbound. Still to be avoided, it's closed from Bourne End to the Chesham turnoff and the A41 Hendonway in Hendon northbound. That also blocked with an accident from Park Road to Elliot Road. Northbound A12, there's a broken down car at the Lee interchange, whilst the A13 eastbound at Bexham roundabout, still a broken down lorry. One lane is closed there, congestion to Canning Town. St Andrews Road in Tilbury, there's an accident near the Dock Road junction. And we've still got rail disruption between London and Stevenage, as well as between Moorgate now and Finsbury Park.
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Monday evening, it's Drive Time. We are Nation Radio London with Stevie Wonder and Bruno Mars and Just The Way You Are. And yeah, the Prem has started all over again, so it's going to be very busy this evening in West London. Chelsea against Fulham at Craven Cottage. It's amazing what becomes big news now, isn't it? Erling Haaland's had his sort of ponytail chopped off now and he's got himself a crew cut. I mean, he looks about 17 years of age now. It really has made him look so young, but that's become like this enormous global story. A man getting his hair cut. But something very emotional took place at St James's Park, obviously home ground of Newcastle. Newcastle against Liverpool at the weekend for their first game. And by goodness, they paid an amazing tribute to Kevin Keegan, who, of course, has played such an important role in both of those clubs. They put flags over the back of every single seat in that stadium. And then at different times when you held them up, it created these unbelievable montages. Very, very emotional. There are a couple of the broadcasters there that were working for the BBC, and sometimes it's great watching stuff on telly, but when you hear really great sports broadcasters doing their job, I still think it's unbeatable on radio. The pictures they painted and the pictures they painted of what was going on around St James's Park were brilliant. Ended in a 2-2 draw, so both fans kind of happy.

0: We are Nation Radio London. So, you know, we've got this new show now on a Saturday afternoon across the Nation Network called So Let's Talk About Music. Just talking about our favourite songs and why they love them. Famous people and listeners, everyone mixed in doing exactly the same. So we were talking to a lot of people about that at Rewind on Saturday afternoon. Quite a few people ended up choosing Tiffany as their guilty pleasure. And one of them said, oh, yeah, she lives down the road from me. What, she lives in the UK? Oh yeah, she lives in Berkshire, comes down to our local pub all the time. Really lovely, super friendly. Something I did not know. Make me a winner. 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Gemma Atkinson's going to be picking out one number, hopefully your number, giving you a call, and then you win instantly £700,000 paid straight into your account after that call. 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
21: Westbound A41 remains blocked this evening. Bourne End to the Chesham turnoff. It's following an accident there earlier this afternoon. A41 Hendon Way in Hendon. That's still blocked northbound. From Park Road to the Elliot Road junction. Congestion to back along the North Circular to the M1 junction there. Broken down lorry at the Beckton roundabout. Still leading to long delays on the eastbound to A13. That's the junction of the North Circular. Blackwater Valley route at Frimley. There's an incident on the A331. And Grand Drive in Morden partly blocked with an accident.
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0: Always the best variety of hits. We're Nation Radio London. Some old, some new. Inner Circle, Sweat, Journey, Don't Stop Believing, and Home Wrecker and Somber. So what's your happy song? Maybe you can let us know. We can get you involved in one of our happy hours sometime this week. It's on the way. 60 minutes of the happiest tunes for this Monday evening after we catch up on the latest news headlines.
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20: The top stories this hour. 12 people have been arrested as police investigate what they call criminal activity linked to the A66 crash on Teesside, which killed 7 people, including 2 officers. 5 were in a VW being driven on the wrong side of the road, and 4 had previous convictions. Meanwhile, a vigil has been taking place tonight for those killed in the crash on Saturday. Mourners are laying flowers near the scene.
21: Absolutely devastated. Can't believe that something like this has happened. The
2: pounds in shock.
20: Detectives say there's no evidence anything was being filmed for TikTok. The family of Professor Jason Arde says his memoir will still be published as planned on Thursday. He was found dead in South London days after resigning from Cambridge University over plagiarism allegations. And a fire has destroyed more than 100 cars parked up near Gatwick. The complex is around 8 miles from the airport. It happened on Saturday night and left more than 2,000 homes and businesses without power.
21: Now for the news across London. A 40-year-old has been charged with the murder of another man in East London. Massim Meyer, who's 42, was found shot dead in a car in East Ham on Tuesday. Sergi Liu is due before magistrates in Bromley. A new data centre has been proposed for industrial land at Charlton Riverside. The development would include a 75,000 square metre data centre along with other buildings and equipment. If approved, the developer says construction could take place between 2028 and 2033. A man remains in custody after being arrested on suspicion of murder over a fire in Hounslow. A 48-year-old woman died and 8 other people were taken to hospital. One woman remains seriously ill while the other 7 injured people have been discharged. And an exhibition opens in October to celebrate Romford's role in the electronic music and club culture industry. The initiative will explore local record shops, labels and promoters from the 90s. People of all ages are being invited to the event.
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21: Sunny spells and cloudy skies as we head towards the early evening. Highs of 22 dropping to 16. That's the latest. I'm Josh Tate.
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0: 60 minutes of the happiest songs. We do it every night between 7 and 8. We are Nation Radio London. Grab that volley knob and crank it up. Such an interesting mix of songs we've got. Songs that make you happy include Lady Gaga and the Communards and Cyndi Lauper and Lynyrd Skynyrd and Christina Aguilera. Enjoy.

Monday evening, drive time. We are Nation Radio London, and this is the Happy Hour. 60 minutes of the happiest songs. Such a great mix of music. Christina Aguilera, Eurythmics, Jamiroquai, and Lady Gaga. Rah!

0: What a great cover version from the Communards, Never Can Say Goodbye. Lady Gaga, Bad Romance. It's the happy hour. We are Nation Radio London. Songs to make you happy, which include Mr. Pharrell Williams coming up very shortly and Britney Spears. If you want to get involved, what's your happy song?
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0: Sam.
1: Oops, I did it again. It's the happy hour. We are Nation Radio London, August 24th. Just happens to be International Strange Music Day today. Did you realise it? Apparently it's celebrated annually on this day. Founded in 1997 by a New York City composer called Patrick Grant, and the day encourages us to listen without prejudice and explore unconventional, avant-garde or unfamiliar sounds to broaden our minds and our musical horizons. All very lovely, but you're going to hear none of that here. Just the biggest hit songs that make you happy. So, Look Alive from ABC now. All right, welcome along to Drive Time. I'm here till 8 o'clock. Roberto at 8. David Francis, 11 o'clock this evening, all on now.

0: Drive Time. We are Nation Radio London. And it's Monday's happy hour with Cyndi Lauper. Girls just want to have fun. So every Friday afternoon when Gemma makes that phone call to change someone's life on Make Me a Winner, it's interesting where they are, where they pick their phone up. I have to say, last Friday, Jane from Hartlepool, it's probably the best so far.
1: I've just been on my motorbike and it was coming through my helmet and I took my helmet off. I might be getting another one now. Make me a winner.
0: 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Yeah, so Jane in Hartlepool was on a motorbike when she got that call. Isn't that buzzing inside your helmet? That was a nice reason to take off your crash helmet, wasn't it? Now she's got 650 grand to plan some really epic bike trips for her and her husband. Amazing. 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

0: Monday night, we are Nation Radio London on Drive Time. That's the end of the happy hour. Lynyrd Skynyrd, Sister Sledge and John Paul Young and Love Is in the Air. The choice of Veronica Morris. Thank you for the email, Veronica. This one always makes me happy. It reminds me of when my daughter was a toddler and she would bounce on my bed to this song. I like it. Not only our favourite songs, but why we love them as well. Hey, if you want to get involved with the happy hour, you can WhatsApp me, 07740938500, or email me through the website, please, through nationplayer.com, whatever's easier. That is it for Drive Time. Back on air tomorrow afternoon between 4 and 8. Roberto is on the way. And then at 11 o'clock, it is David Francis. Enjoy your Monday evening. And hopefully, see you tomorrow.
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4: Let's wrap up this Monday, shall we? I hope it's been a good one. I'm Roberto. 8 o'clock with Alex Warren on the way soon as we wait for his brand new album. First, though, three big ones from the 80s. Nation Radio. And in here this evening, I've got some Janet Jackson finding her feet in like the mid-80s. The debut single from UB40 playing for you as well. That's right after this legend. With a voice as smooth as silk. Luther Vandross.

Did you have her Control album that came out 40 years ago this year? If so, you'll definitely know that song. What Have You Done For Me Lately? Taking care of 80s at 8 on Nation. I'm Roberto with Savage Garden on the way for you soon. After the guy who we're sending lots of love to right now, he's under the weather, had to cancel a load of gigs in Auckland. Hopefully he's better in time for his new album to come out at the end of the

0: Chris Savage Garden, bringing some romance to your Monday night. Truly Madly Deeply plays on Nation. It's 8:18, I'm Roberto, with a strange question for you, but just go with me. If you went shopping over the weekend, like the big food shop, did you play the Christmas game? I know what you're thinking. Roberto, it's only August. How dare you mention the C word already? The Christmas game is where you spot Christmas things creeping into the shops. I went to the supermarket and I saw tubs of Cadbury's Heroes on sale. They don't sell them all year round, do they? It's only in the run-up to Christmas they start selling them. Yep, they're in stock already. And Halloween stuff as well. That's crazy big, isn't it? I'll get The Wanted on the way for you next. Their biggest ever song. And I've got some ELO coming up. Nation Radio.
1: 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Now, I'm about to walk her down the aisle.
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Good evening, Hannah Martin. Gonna play that for you for being so honest. ELO's Mr. Blue Sky on Nation. She says, Roberto, I spotted the Cadbury's Heroes tubs in the shops as well over the weekend. Bought one thinking, oh, I'll get that now, save it till Christmas. Demolished half of it already. Mr. Mister on the way for you soon. A song that sounds like it's got a woman's name as the title, but it's actually Greek for something rather religious. First though, Pink on Nation.

0: Mr. Mister's Kiri on Nation with an 80s group on the way for you next, who were written off in the 90s as being an 80s group. They'll never have any more big hits. And then they came out with one, and it was huge. First, though. Make me a
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0: Here we are then for the last week of August. Don't ask me how that's happened. Another month just flown by. That means this Friday is obviously the last Friday of the month, and hopefully that means payday for you. And if you get involved in Make Me a Winner right now, it could be the biggest, best payday of your life. Because this Friday, we're going to give away £700,000. What would you do with all that cash? 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

0: a nice way to wrap up your Monday, isn't it? Lewis Capaldi, Stay Love, playing for you on Nation. I'm Roberto. Thanks for having us on this evening. Hope it's been a good Monday for you. Maybe it was your first day back in work after a little holiday. It's horrible going back, isn't it? And the alarm going off first thing. Oh, that's painful. Takes you about 3 or 4 days, apparently, to get back into the swing of things. Just in time for the weekend. I'll keep you going tonight with 90s at 9 on the way next. Starting that with a late 90s song from TLC, where they gave us a new word for the kind of bloke that nobody wanted to date. Any ideas what it is?
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0: At 9. On the way for your Monday night then, the lady, the UK star who is blowing the Americans out the water right now. She sold out one of their most iconic music venues in seconds. First though, let's do three big ones from the 90s with Mike and the Mechanics coming up, one of their most loved songs, after TLC with their new word for a kind of bloke nobody wants to date. Stop it.

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More big 90s songs like that. Faith Hill's This Kiss on Nation. 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I'm Roberto with an 80s heartthrob on the way. A song from his big No Parlay album. Maybe you had that one. After the lady who's been blowing the Americans away, sold out Madison Square Gardens in seconds. Of course, it's the brilliant Olivia Dean, Man I Need.

0: There is Paul Young's Come Back and Stay on Nation. It's nearly 20 past nine for your Monday night. I'm Roberto. Have you noticed the leaves on the trees starting to change colour? We're in the last week of August and I'm so not ready for autumn to begin. I've really enjoyed like summer and the lovely summer evenings, the warm weather. All right, not the mega hot warm weather, but like the average nice stuff. I'm not ready for it to be over, you know. I'll get ABBA on for you soon and some Snow Patrol. 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
1: 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I'm

0: 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So, if you're calling about the Q4 tracking report, please call back next week, and I'll be a little less entangled and hopefully a little more enlightened.
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their best, right? Snow Patrol's Chasing Cars on Nation, where you get the best variety of hits. We're going from that, like, noughties anthem to the 80s in a minute, a girl group who paved the way for so many other girl groups and one of their most loved songs. First, though, it's Dua Lipa. 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

0: Tomorrow's Bananarama's I Want You Back. It is Nation Monday night. Thanks for joining me. It's 22:10 right now, just coming up to 20:10. Obviously, after 10, we'll do your night shift check-ins, and I'll keep the best variety of hits coming. A guy next who is usually associated with Christmas and red lights all around. Do you know the one? But I've got a summer song from him, actually. First, though. Make me a
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0: Here we are then for the last week of August. Don't ask me how that's happened. Another month just flown by. That means this Friday is obviously the last Friday of the month, and hopefully that means payday for you. And if you get involved in Make Me a Winner right now, it could be the biggest, best payday of your life, because this Friday we're going to give away £700,000. 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

0: We can't seem to get enough of that guy at the moment. Teddy Swims, Mr. Know-It-All on Nation. I don't know if you saw earlier, but he's added even more dates to his ugly tour. There's so much demand for those tickets. If you're going, have a fabulous time. I'm Roberto, getting ready for Noughties at 10 next. Yeah, we're diving back into that decade with a song that came out in, like, the very early noughties. And 22 years later, it had a massive revival thanks to the movie Saltburn. Maybe you remember that. Nation Radio.
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0: Noughties at 10. On the way, a guy who's just been named the greatest showman alive by Rolling Stones magazine. Any ideas who that might be? Take a guess. I'll play him soon. First, though. Three massive ones from the noughties, with the Kings of Leon in here tonight, feeling a little bit lonely, and they've got a song that turned into a massive anthem for them. First, Sophie Ellis-Bextor. It's my

Always love playing that. Such a big song. Kings of Leon, You Somebody, playing for you on Nation. Joss Stone before that as well, in Naughties at 10 tonight. And there's more naughty songs like that over on our app, Nation Player. Just check out Nation Naughties. I've got some Tina Turner for you in a minute first. The guy who has been named the greatest showman alive. What do you think? Are they right to call him that? It's Bruno Mars. I Just Might.

0: There is Tina Turner on Nation. Nearly 20 past 10 for your Monday night. Whether you're just getting ready for bed, having a late night snack, or maybe like Dean Foster in work tonight. Thank you for having us on. He's a Royal Mail with Kevin Ashley, loving the tunes as they sort through the post. Thank you for your night shift check-in. If you're on your night shift as well, come and say hi through our Facebook page. Just search for Nation and I'll keep these big songs coming. One of the most loved laid-back summer anthems ever next. And some Kenny Rogers and Dolly Parton on the way. Nation
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with her work wives tonight. She's not got one, she's got two. Pryor and Jess on their night shift at Tesco, loving the songs tonight. That's for you, Kenny Rogers with Dolly Parton, Islands in the Stream. I'll keep you going with the best variety of hits. Cher coming up soon. Right now, Miles Smith, Stargazing on

0: There is Cher's Love and Understanding on Nation. Nearly 20 to 11 for your Monday night. I've got the best variety of hits. I've got a song next that has one of disco's most famous beats. As soon as you hear it, you're like, oh yeah, I know this song. Taylor Swift coming up before 11 as well. First. Make me a
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0: Here we are then for the last week of August. Don't ask me how that's happened. Another month just flown by. 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And if you get involved in Make Me a Winner right now, it could be the biggest, best payday of your life. 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

0: Taylor Swift. I knew it. I knew you. Taking care of things from me tonight. I'm Roberto. Thanks for having us on. If you're on your night shift, as ever, good luck with it. Stick with us. We will, of course, get you through with these big songs, the best variety of hits. And if you are off to bed, well, sweet dreams. I hope you have a great Tuesday, and I'll catch you back here tomorrow night from 8. We'll kick off the show, as always, with three massive ones from the 80s. Nation
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17: Cheers, Roberto. 11 o'clock in town. Hope your day was okay. I'm David Francis. Welcome to The Late Show. Tapao and Rod Stewart coming soon. And let's start with a sing-along from Roxette tonight.

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0: Backstreet Boys, Nighttime at Nation Radio in London with the best variety of hits. 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Also, outdoor stuff going on as well throughout the entire city. 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This looks incredible. 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

Justin Timberlake and Kim Carnes, 10 past 12, Nation Radio in London with the best variety of hits and 10 songs in a row. This summer, there have been some great new songs out like this from Holly Humberstone, White Noise. This is Nation. It's Friday.

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Jennifer Lopez waiting for tonight. Police as well, message in a bottle, just gone 25 past 12. Dry in town, cooler overnight tonight. There's a nice breeze as well, 11 degrees the low. Tomorrow, much like today, sunny and fairly warm again, back up to 21. 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

0: Galantis with David Guetta and Little Mix heartbreak anthem Fergal Sharkey as well, who appeared last night on our Forgotten 80s show over on our sister station Nation 80s. 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Meanwhile, Irene Cara before one, and new James Blunt coming soon on the Late Show.
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0: That's new. James Blunt. Didn't think I'd be saying that in 2026. I like that. 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